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the rain or no brolly. And sorry seems to me the hardest words to say, but the hardest words to say, well, that's the play. 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
1: Safeguarding measures designed to protect a 13-month-old baby boy murdered after he was placed for adoption are to be examined in a review. Preston Davey was dead less than 4 months after he was placed for adoption by Adoption Now into care of former teacher Jamie Varley and his now ex-partner John McGowan Fazakerly. The pair were found unanimously guilty of all charges, including murder, assault, and 5 counts of cruelty to a child. A new restaurant is ready to open in Preston and will be serving a range of cuisines. The sign went up for Clever Foodies, located on 60 Walker Street in Preston, which had previously housed a burger bar. Cows on the railway between Preston and Lancaster resulted in all lines being blocked. The incident, reported shortly before 7 a.m. on Monday morning by Avanti West Coast, caused service delays running through the stations, with commuters urged to check before they travel. 33-year-old Liam Wilkinson, who published a sickening video of a 9-year-old girl being raped, has been jailed by Preston's top judge. Wilkinson admitted a string of child porn offences at the city's Crown Court and was sent to prison for more than 2 years after it was revealed he stored thousands of indecent images and films of children on his phone and laptop. And finally, whilst out on patrol in Buckshaw Village, officers spotted a male on a Surin with no helmet. They did order the rider to stop, however, he is said to have spun the Surin around and make off in the opposite direction, straight down into a cul-de-sac to make off using the Shoelace Express after dumping the Surin. However, he was quickly detained and arrested in a wooded area. If you have a story for us, get involved at beat103.co.uk.
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1: Safeguarding measures designed to protect a 13-month-old baby boy murdered after he was placed for adoption are to be examined in a review. Preston Davey was dead less than 4 months after he was placed for adoption by Adoption Now into care of former teacher Jamie Varley and his now ex-partner John McGowan Fazakerly. The pair were found unanimously guilty of all charges, including murder, assault, and 5 counts of cruelty to a child. A new restaurant is ready to open in Preston and will be serving a range of cuisines. The sign went up for Clever Foodies, located on 60 Walker Street in Preston, which had previously housed a burger bar. Cows on the railway between Preston and Lancaster resulted in all lines being blocked. The incident, reported shortly before 7 a.m. on Monday morning by Avanti West Coast, caused service delays running through the stations, with commuters urged to check before they travel. 33-year-old Liam Wilkinson, who published a sickening video of a 9-year-old girl being raped, has been jailed by Preston's top judge. Wilkinson admitted a string of child porn offences at the city's Crown Court and was sent to prison for more than 2 years after it was revealed he stored thousands of indecent images and films of children on his phone and laptop. And finally, whilst out on patrol in Buckshaw Village, officers spotted a male on a Surin with no helmet. They did order the rider to stop, however, he is said to have spun the Surin around and make off in the opposite direction, straight down into a cul-de-sac and into an inevitable dead end. The rider then attempted to make off using the Shoelace Express after dumping the Surin, however, he was quickly detained and arrested in a wooded area. If you have a story for us, get involved at beat103.co.uk.

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1: Safeguarding measures designed to protect a 13-month-old baby boy murdered after he was placed for adoption are to be examined in a review. Preston Davey was dead less than 4 months after he was placed for adoption by Adoption Now into care of former teacher Jamie Varley and his now ex-partner John McGowan Fazakerly. The pair were found unanimously guilty of all charges, including murder, assault, and 5 counts of cruelty to a child. A new restaurant is ready to open in Preston and will be serving a range of cuisines. The sign went up for Clever Foodies, located on 60 Walker Street in Preston, which had previously housed a burger bar. Cows on the railway between Preston and Lancaster resulted in all lines being blocked. The incident, reported shortly before 7 a.m. on Monday morning by Avanti West Coast, caused service delays running through the stations, with commuters urged to check before they travel. 33-year-old Liam Wilkinson, who published a sickening video of a 9-year-old girl being raped, has been jailed by Preston's top judge. Wilkinson admitted a string of child porn offences at the city's Crown Court and was sent to prison for more than 2 years after it was revealed he stored thousands of indecent images and films of children on his phone and laptop. And finally, whilst out on patrol in Buckshaw Village, officers spotted a male on a Surin with no helmet. They did order the rider to stop, however, he is said to have spun the Surin around and make off in the opposite direction, straight down into a cul-de-sac and into an inevitable dead end. The rider then attempted to make off using the Shoelace Express after dumping the Surin, however, he was quickly detained and arrested in a wooded area. If you have a story for us, get involved at beat103.co.uk.
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1: Safeguarding measures designed to protect a 13-month-old baby boy murdered after he was placed for adoption are to be examined in a review. Preston Davey was dead less than 4 months after he was placed for adoption by Adoption Now into care of former teacher Jamie Varley and his now ex-partner John McGowan Fazakerly. The pair were found unanimously guilty of all charges, including murder, assault, and 5 counts of cruelty to a child. A new restaurant is ready to open in Preston and will be serving a range of cuisines. The sign went up for Clever Foodies, located on 60 Walker Street in Preston, which had previously housed a burger bar. Cows on the railway between Preston and Lancaster resulted in all lines being blocked. The incident, reported shortly before 7 a.m. on Monday morning by Avanti West Coast, caused service delays running through the stations, with commuters urged to check before they travel. 33-year-old Liam Wilkinson, who published a sickening video of a 9-year-old girl being raped, has been jailed by Preston's top judge. Wilkinson admitted a string of child porn offences at the city's Crown Court and was sent to prison for more than 2 years after it was revealed he stored thousands of indecent images and films of children on his phone and laptop. And finally, whilst out on patrol in Buckshaw Village, officers spotted a male on a Surin with no helmet. They did order the rider to stop, however, he is said to have spun the Surin around and make off in the opposite direction, straight down into a cul-de-sac and into an inevitable dead end. The rider then attempted to make off using the Shoelace Express after dumping the Surin, however, he was quickly detained and arrested in a wooded area. If you have a story for us, get involved at beat183.co.uk.
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1: Safeguarding measures designed to protect a 13-month-old baby boy murdered after he was placed for adoption are to be examined in a review. Preston Davey was dead less than 4 months after he was placed for adoption by Adoption Now into care of former teacher Jamie Varley and his now ex-partner John McGowan Fazakerly. The pair were found unanimously guilty of all charges, including murder, assault, and 5 counts of cruelty to a child. A new restaurant is ready to open in Preston and will be serving a range of cuisines. The sign went up for Clever Foodies, located on 60 Walker Street in Preston, which had previously housed a burger bar. Cows on the railway between Preston and Lancaster resulted in all lines being blocked. The incident, reported shortly before 7 a.m. on Monday morning by Avanti West Coast, caused service delays running through the stations, with commuters urged to check before they travel. 33-year-old Liam Wilkinson, who published a sickening video of a 9-year-old girl being raped, has been jailed by Preston's top judge. Wilkinson admitted a string of child porn offences at the city's Crown Court and was sent to prison for more than 2 years after it was revealed he stored thousands of indecent images and films of children on his phone and laptop. And finally, whilst out on patrol in Buckshaw Village, officers spotted a male on a Surin with no helmet. They did order the rider to stop, however, he is said to have spun the Surin around and make off in the opposite direction, straight down into a cul-de-sac and into an inevitable dead end. The rider then attempted to make off using the Shoelace Express after dumping the Surin, however, he was quickly detained and arrested in a wooded area. If you have a story for us, get involved at beat103.co.uk.
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1: Safeguarding measures designed to protect a 13-month-old baby boy murdered after he was placed for adoption are to be examined in a review. Preston Davey was dead less than 4 months after he was placed for adoption by Adoption Now into care of former teacher Jamie Varley and his now ex-partner John McGowan Fazakerly. The pair were found unanimously guilty of all charges, including murder, assault, and 5 counts of cruelty to a child. A new restaurant is ready to open in Preston and will be serving a range of cuisines. The sign went up for Clever Foodies, located on 60 Walker Street in Preston, which had previously housed a burger bar. Cows on the railway between Preston and Lancaster resulted in all lines being blocked. The incident, reported shortly before 7 a.m. on Monday morning by Avanti West Coast, caused service delays running through the stations, with commuters urged to check before they travel. 33-year-old Liam Wilkinson, who published a sickening video of a 9-year-old girl being raped, has been jailed by Preston's top judge. Wilkinson admitted a string of child porn offences at the city's Crown Court and was sent to prison for more than 2 years after it was revealed he stored thousands of indecent images and films of children on his phone and laptop. And finally, whilst out on patrol in Buckshaw Village, officers spotted a male on a Surin with no helmet. They did order the rider to stop, however, he is said to have spun the Surin around and make off in the opposite direction, straight down into a cul-de-sac and into an inevitable dead end. The rider then attempted to make off using the Shoelace Express after dumping the Surin, however, he was quickly detained and arrested in a wooded area. If you have a story for us, get involved at beat103.co.uk.
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1: Safeguarding measures designed to protect a 13-month-old baby boy murdered after he was placed for adoption are to be examined in a review. Preston Davey was dead less than 4 months after he was placed for adoption by Adoption Now into care of former teacher Jamie Varley and his now ex-partner John McGowan Fazakerly. The pair were found unanimously guilty of all charges, including murder, assault, and 5 counts of cruelty to a child. A new restaurant is ready to open in Preston and will be serving a range of cuisines. The sign went up for Clever Foodies, located on 60 Walker Street in Preston, which had previously housed a burger bar. Cows on the railway between Preston and Lancaster resulted in all lines being blocked. The incident, reported shortly before 7 a.m. on Monday morning by Avanti West Coast, caused service delays running through the stations, with commuters urged to check before they travel. 33-year-old Liam Wilkinson, who published a sickening video of a 9-year-old girl being raped, has been jailed by Preston's top judge. Wilkinson admitted a string of child porn offences at the city's Crown Court and was sent to prison for more than 2 years after it was revealed he stored thousands of indecent images and films of children on his phone and laptop. And finally, whilst out on patrol in Buckshaw Village, officers spotted a male on a Surin with no helmet. They did order the rider to stop, however, he is said to have spun the Surin around and make off in the opposite direction, straight down into a cul-de-sac and into an inevitable dead end. The rider then attempted to make off using the Shoelace Express after dumping the Surin, however, he was quickly detained and arrested in a wooded area. If you have a story for us, get involved at beat103.co.uk.
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7: 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Hello, I'm Simon Marshall here at Weekend Anthems. On the way for you, an act who first came to light in 2022, who teamed up with Tinashe last year. And I'm kicking things off now with Sigala featuring John Newman. 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
8: Maybe

They first came to light in 2022 with their song Baby Girl. There's Disco Lines and Tinashe with No Broke Boys. This is new now from DOD and Poppy Bascombe. This is called Confessions.

Yeah.

0: Getter, Mason, Prince of Superstar, Perfect Exceder at Weekend Anthems. Right, more big tunes coming your way from Ricky G and Eric Prydz next.
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Hiya, you got Simon here at Weekend Anthems playing Weiss and James Hype with Feel My Needs. Before that, Eric Prydz, Call On Me on the way. I've got Jamiroquai and Enzo is Burning. And do you know what? The inbox has been overflowing with new tunes this week. It's been hard to pick which songs to play for you, but I'm going to go with this. A guy who rose to fame on Geordie Shore. Originally started off life as a hairdresser because both his parents were. This is Ricky G. It's called Walk Away here at Weekend.

0: and Jamiroquai and Enzo's Burning Little L that played before that. Hi, I'm Simon, filling your ears up with loads of great dance tunes, and it's been really difficult to pick the listener choice this week. This is your chance to email me and tell me what your favourite weekend anthem is. I was torn between two, but I'm going to go with this trancey one from 2001. You are going to love it.
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Weekend Anthems plays Melky and Mal Grab with Just the Way You Are. It was written Oliver Heldens and Vula. Tell me on before that. Now, each week I invite you to tell me the name of your favourite weekend anthem. And it's been really hard to decide which one to play this week. Two requests came in. Songs from 2001. One was trance, one was house. I love them both. But I'm going to go with Adam's choice. This is so good. It doesn't get played on the radio almost enough, in my opinion. It's Mario Puzo, The Vision.

y'all to rock the space real. 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Happy said, come on, come on. 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

0: How have we managed to fly through 60 minutes of tunes just like that? Well, we have. That's Jonas Blue, Edge of Desire. It was Stretch and Vern at the Delphi Music Factory with I Am Alive before that. Stay there. In a minute, I'm getting on David Sowie and also new music from Fisher to play for you very soon too. Simon Marshall.
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3: I am pressing play on the new Fisher song called Rain for you very soon, so stick around for that. I've also got Dimension and Karen Harding's Guardian Angel to play for you right now, kicking off hour two of Weekend Anthems with David Zowie. 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

Angel. And if you want to hear a really good remix, check out the Ben Nicky version. It's just superb. Still to come, I've got Goddard and Cat Burns. And right now, let's check out the new Fisher tune. This is called Rain, here at Weekend Anthems.

On this is still so good, isn't it? Bless. Kisses, Room 5, and Oliver Cheatham, Make Love, played before that. And here is one of my all-time favourite anthems from Gorgon City. It's all four walls at Weekend Anthems.

0: There's three absolute belters for you playing back-to-back here on Weekend Anthems. It's Gorgon City, All Four Walls, Kygo for Life, and that's John Newman, Love Me Again, Again. A rework for 2026. Hello, I'm Simon. Thank you for switching on. Hope your weekend's going good. Nearly at the end of another show. It's nuts. It just goes by so fast, doesn't it? And still to come, I've got Tori Amos, Professional Willow, and Mooney's Dub I'll Be Loving You to play.
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That is Two Faced and Nikita W. I Need You ahead of Camel Fat and Christoph with Breathe. Hello, I'm Simon Marshall. Now, Ludes did a really good remix of Mooney Dove, I'll Be Loving You, and I'm going to drop it for you after this 90s banger from Tori Amos, Professional Widow.

0: Alexa sounds so good on this David Guetta track. It's I'm Good Blue ahead of Mooney, Dove, I'll Be Loving You, the Ludes remix, which I have to say, in my personal opinion, is actually superior to the original version that came out in the noughties. Right, have a great rest of your weekend. Come and join me next time for more of the same. Simon Marshall.
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1: Safeguarding measures designed to protect a 13-month-old baby boy murdered after he was placed for adoption are to be examined in a review. Preston Davey was dead less than 4 months after he was placed for adoption by Adoption Now into care of former teacher Jamie Varley and his now ex-partner John McGowan Fazakerly. The pair were found unanimously guilty of all charges, including murder, assault, and 5 counts of cruelty to a child. A new restaurant is ready to open in Preston and will be serving a range of cuisines. The sign went up for Clever Foodies, located on 60 Walker Street in Preston, which had previously housed a burger bar. Cows on the railway between Preston and Lancaster resulted in all lines being blocked. The incident, reported shortly before 7 a.m. on Monday morning by Avanti West Coast, caused service delays running through the stations, with commuters urged to check before they travel. 33-year-old Liam Wilkinson, who published a sickening video of a 9-year-old girl being raped, has been jailed by Preston's top judge. Wilkinson admitted a string of child porn offences at the city's Crown Court and was sent to prison for more than 2 years after it was revealed he stored thousands of indecent images and films of children on his phone and laptop. And finally, whilst out on patrol in Buckshaw Village, officers spotted a male on a Surin with no helmet. They did order the rider to stop, however, he is said to have spun the Surin around and make off in the opposite direction, straight down into a cul-de-sac and into an inevitable dead end. The rider then attempted to make off using the Shoelace Express after dumping the Surin, however, he was quickly detained and arrested in a wooded area. If you have a story for us, get involved at beat103.co.uk.
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3: I don't know the reason why, but I think it's a Thursday and it's only Wednesday. Anyway, across central Lancashire and South Rubble, this is weather-wise, your highs. In the heart of Cotton right now is 18 degrees. Moving into Thursday, tomorrow's highs, plenty of clouds and a bit of sunshine peeking out of the clouds. Tomorrow's highs around 19 degrees.
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3: I forgot to tell you, there's going to be some outbreaks of thunder and lightning across some pots tomorrow. Anyway, let's continue with today's coolest tunes on Beat. 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

More Music Radio. Good afternoon, it's LJ here. Thank you very much indeed for getting us on for your Wednesday afternoon bigger drive home. I am on the radio till 7 today, and I've got you the latest traffic and travel for you. First bulletin around 20 past 4, the final one around 20 to 7. So if you're in your car anywhere across the region and there is a problem on the roads or the motorways, you will be the first to find out. I'll keep you away from the problematic areas of the city and the motorways, if you don't mind. 4:30, it's all about your double play. Two songs back to back from the same artist. I've got you a What's On guide for something happening very special this weekend here in Preston City Centre. All the details on that at around 10 to 5. I've got you a Five Songs at 5, sponsored by Moonstone Plates. Five songs back to back without me waffling on like I'm doing now. And then at 5:30, it's all about your old school throwback anthem, a tune from back in the day. We'll do that at 5:30 this afternoon. And I'm going to give you a chance, if you fancy having one of your all-time favourite songs played on our flashback, old school flashback at 5:30 this afternoon, studio at beat103.co.uk. Tell me your favourite and hopefully you might have it played on Beat 103 today.

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0: England take on Croatia tonight in the World Cup finals. England 3, Croatia 1. That's my prediction for today. Anyway, it's just gone 4:30. It's Wednesday afternoon. It's the bigger drive home with LJ. Thank you for making me your number one choice. Much appreciated. Trust me. You know exactly what happens. Monday to Friday, just after 4:30. It's all about...
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Your double play for your Wednesday, Carl Jenkins, hiya. Thank you for getting involved today, asking me to play a couple of Sonny Federas. There you go, mate. If you'd like me to play a couple of your favourite songs on the double play Monday to Friday, get involved, studio at beat103.co.uk, and I will play your favourite song.

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6: Well, there's nothing to report on the motorways. The roads across the region getting a little bit busy now, including Riverton Lane between Skevington Road and coming down towards the prison and Deepdale Road. Ringway busy, as it always is around this time, between the North Road traffic lights and the Church Street traffic lights. North Road is busy heading down towards Aqueduct Street. Talking about Aqueduct Street, if you're on Aqueduct Street heading down towards Plungington Road and Fylde Road, again it is busy and it's kind of slow moving. On Blackpool Road, near to the Deepdale Retail Shopping Park, both ways that is, if you're heading down towards Sir Tom Finney Way and Deepdale Road, and if you're going in the opposite direction up towards Newhall Lane, all a little busy at the moment. I will update you again as soon as we conclude the 5 at 5 at around 5:20.
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2: 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Preston.

I'm going to play this in its entirety in a minute. But I have to tell you about this coming weekend. Something very special across Preston's happening. Windrush Festival 78, taking place this Sunday from 12 midday on Preston's Avenham Park. If you've never been to one of these events before, you need to, because there is a whole host of DJs from around the area live on stage, including our very own DJ Humps, who is going to be starting this Friday between 7 and 9pm. He's got his own show. He's only 14 years old. You have to welcome him on board to Beat 103. Check him out if you can. He's going to be performing at around 1:40 this Sunday. Des Grant's going to be there. Rick Starr, Zamaica, live on stage. Zamaica is Preston's only reggae band. They've been going for many years. DJ Quick Draw, he's going to be on the decks. He did some work here a few years ago. This coming Sunday then, between 12 midday and 7:30, Windrush Festival 78, Avenham Park in Preston. And have a guess what? It's free as well to get in. And if you like this kind of stuff, DJ Toro is going to be live at Hobgoffs in Preston, Church Street, for the after party. And this is the kind of stuff he will be blasting out.

0: If you like this kind of stuff, don't forget, as mentioned, Windrush Festival 78 takes place this coming Sunday, Haven and Park, between 12 midday and 7:30. Check them out. Go on.
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1: Safeguarding measures designed to protect a 13-month-old baby boy murdered after he was placed for adoption are to be examined in a review. Preston Davey was dead less than 4 months after he was placed for adoption by Adoption Now into care of former teacher Jamie Varley and his now ex-partner John McGowan Fazakerly. The pair were found unanimously guilty of all charges, including murder, assault, and 5 counts of cruelty to a child. A new restaurant is ready to open in Preston and will be serving a range of cuisines. The sign went up for Clever Foodies, located on 60 Walker Street in Preston, which had previously housed a burger bar. Cows on the railway between Preston and Lancaster resulted in all lines being blocked. The incident, reported shortly before 7 a.m. on Monday morning by Avanti West Coast, caused service delays running through the stations, with commuters urged to check before they travel. 33-year-old Liam Wilkinson, who published a sickening video of a 9-year-old girl being raped, has been jailed by Preston's top judge. Wilkinson admitted a string of child porn offences at the city's Crown Court and was sent to prison for more than 2 years after it was revealed he stored thousands of indecent images and films of children on his phone and laptop. And finally, whilst out on patrol in Buckshaw Village, officers spotted a male on a Surin with no helmet. They did order the rider to stop, however, he is said to have spun the Surin around and make off in the opposite direction, straight down into a cul-de-sac and into an inevitable dead end. The rider then attempted to make off using the Shoelace Express after dumping the Surin, however, he was quickly detained and arrested in a wooded area. If you have a story for us, get involved at beat103.co.uk.
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3: Well, I can tell you the sun is shining in some parts of Lancashire right now here in Preston City Centre. Your highs for your Wednesday, 17 degrees. Now, moving into Thursday, tomorrow's highs around 18 to 19 degrees in some parts of the region, which is kind of nice, isn't it? The weekend, not so sure.
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3: It's just gone five. 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It's the bigger drive home with LJ. Are you ready for five of the fattest joints on the radio? Come on, then. Let's do it.
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0: 5 for your Wednesday, Tiger and Sunshine. We'll have another 5 at 5 for your Thursday. And as I always mention, if you fancy getting involved, if you'd like me to play one of your favourite songs whilst you're in the car, going home or whatever you're doing, Monday to Friday between 5 and 20 past, you can always get involved. I'd love to hear from you at studio at beat103.co.uk. Right, don't go anywhere. We'll check out the roads in seconds. And then I'm back with more of today's freshest, coolest tunes in a bit.
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4: Right then, there is nothing to tell you about on the motorways, but the roads across our region getting very, very busy, including down towards the Yew Tree Public House. It is very slow moving, especially if you end up towards Waltonleydale. Newhall Lane, busy between Skevington Road and the roundabout near to the Hesketh Arms Public House. Blackpool Road itself, near to the Deepdale Retail Shopping Park, going down towards Garstang Road, near to the Deepdale, near to Deepdale Road and Sir Tomfinny Way. It is slow on Wood Plumpton Road as well. And if you're anywhere on Fylde Road, heading up towards Preston City Centre, near to the University, again, very slow. And it is busy on Garstang Road between St Vincent's Road and the roundabout at Broughton. And if you're going in the opposite direction towards Lytham Road and Watley Street Road, all busy. And finally for now, it is kind of slow, as it always is at this time, on Ringway between the North Road traffic lights and the Church Street traffic lights.
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She's back with a storming tune. That's the new single from Sabrina Johnson. You remember Peace in the Valley? Well, there you go. She's back for 20. Welcome into your Wednesday afternoon. It's The Bigger Drive Home with LJ. I'm here on the radio for the next 1 hour and 30 minutes just playing those tunes. And you know exactly, well, you should know exactly what happens at around this time each afternoon. All about your old school throwback.

Tell you what, time does fly, doesn't it? 1993, that was released. Urban, Cookie Collective, The Key, The Secret. We'll have another throwback tomorrow, same time. Studio at beat103.co.uk if you'd like me to play one of your favourite old school anthems. And every weekday afternoon from 12 midday, 60 minutes of tunes just like that, throwbacks for your workplace. Awesome. Memories. Good days. Good times. Proper vibes.

0: 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Absolute belter. 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That's exactly what we do on B103. Chill you out, you know what I mean? We'll check out the roads in a minute.
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0: Good afternoon. Let's have a look at the roads ahead. Nothing to report on the motorways, the roads across the region. All moving kind of cool, to be fair. There's nothing really problematic. Busy, but the good news is, like I mentioned, everything is on the move. I'll update you again at around 20 past six this afternoon.
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0: So this coming Sunday, Preston sees Preston's Windrush Festival. Takes place Sunday between 12 midday and 7:30 on Avenham Park in Preston. That's up towards Winkley Square. Apparently there's thousands and thousands of people are going to be attending, especially if the weather's nice, which I think it is anyway. DJs, including Rick Stardust Grant, our very own DJ Humps, he's going to be performing there as well. And Zamaica, Preston's only reggae band, will be performing as well. So this coming Sunday, Preston's Windrush Festival 78 takes place on Avenham Park between 12 midday and 7:30. Go down there and check it out.
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1: Safeguarding measures designed to protect a 13-month-old baby boy murdered after he was placed for adoption are to be examined in a review. Preston Davey was dead less than 4 months after he was placed for adoption by Adoption Now into care of former teacher Jamie Varley and his now ex-partner John McGowan Fazakerly. The pair were found unanimously guilty of all charges, including murder, assault, and 5 counts of cruelty to a child. A new restaurant is ready to open in Preston and will be serving a range of cuisines. The sign went up for Clever Foodies, located on 60 Walker Street in Preston, which had previously housed a burger bar. Cows on the railway between Preston and Lancaster resulted in all lines being blocked. The incident, reported shortly before 7 a.m. on Monday morning by Avanti West Coast, caused service delays running through the stations, with commuters urged to check before they travel. 33-year-old Liam Wilkinson, who published a sickening video of a 9-year-old girl being raped, has been jailed by Preston's top judge. Wilkinson admitted a string of child porn offences at the city's Crown Court and was sent to prison for more than 2 years after it was revealed he stored thousands of indecent images and films of children on his phone and laptop. And finally, whilst out on patrol in Buckshaw Village, officers spotted a male on a Surin with no helmet. They did order the rider to stop, however, he is said to have spun the Surin around and make off in the opposite direction, straight down into a cul-de-sac and into an inevitable dead end. The rider then attempted to make off using the Shoelace Express after dumping the Surin, however, he was quickly detained and arrested in a wooded area. If you have a story for us, get involved at beat103.co.uk.
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3: Well, tomorrow is going to be kind of... apparently there's going to be some outbreaks of thunder and lightning in some parts of Lancashire tomorrow. Anyway, right now in the heart of Ribbleton, your highs for your Wednesday, 17 degrees.
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3: 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My name is LJ on the radio between now and 7, just playing them big tunes. Let's crack on with another hour, shall we? Come on then, let's do it.
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0: So my prediction for England against Croatia today, England 3, Croatia 1. That's my prediction for today. Harry Kane, Saka, if he's playing, will score. And there will be a penalty as well. There you go. Put a pound on that. Good luck.
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More music radio. I forgot to mention the kids from Ingle today. It was their turn, wasn't it? They were brilliant. They are back next Wednesday from 3:00.

0: Not long to go before England take on Croatia. I'm looking forward to the game, to be fair. It's been a long time, hasn't it? Since the opening ceremony. 3-1 England.
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11: Is this it?

That's me done and dusted for another day. I can't wait for this game of football tonight. Enjoy the rest of your Wednesday. I have got you 60 minutes of pure tunes between 7 and 8 tonight. 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

0: I understand, I know that the UK has celebrated their Mother's Day already. But because this show has been broadcasted around the globe, today's Mother's Day in Jamaica and the US as well. 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
1: You will always be the girl in my life for all time.
0: This is going to be a special show for mamas, as I do it annually.
1: You know I love you. Ooh, you know
0: I want you to sit back and enjoy this.
1: Mama, you're the queen of my heart.
0: Nothing below the 50s, nothing above the 90s, but today it's a special show for mama. Some of these mama songs first, and then we're gonna play strictly male vocalists singing for the ladies, for the mothers. Sit back and enjoy.

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supper and handed her a piece of paper he'd been writing on. And after wiping her hands on an apron, she took it in her hands and she read it, and this is what it said. For mowing the yard, $5. 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For going to the store, 50 cents. And playing with little brother while you went shopping, 25 cents. 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And for getting a good report card, $5. And for raking the yard, $2. Total owed, $14.75.

0: to say good morning for all who's joining. This is I want to welcome you again to the Sunday Soul 7-8 Journey. The show with a difference. We play the songs you don't hear on a regular.
1: Sylvia's mother says, Sylvia's packing, she's gone.
0: And remember, the show will be posted on SoundCloud.com as it ends. 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
1: I've been so many places.
0: Good morning goes out to the class of 82 and the class of 85 JC All Boys.
1: Quite as lovely as you.
0: And I've been told to send a shout out to the class of 79 from Veer Tech. Do I

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When we say the class of 79 from Vitek, my greatest inspiration. Send a big up to Luck, Tara, Sheila, Aldith, and Lenora. Good morning.

And whilst I'm sending a shout out to the Viatek, so our students, the Lord, so I'm going to have to say this, condolences, deepest condolences, goes out to Andrew and Kalmi, who both lost their husbands, and Gretel, who lost her nephew. 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

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I said, my darling, wherever you are, won't you please listen to my song? 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

0: Yo, this is Wayne Wonder. I don't know, so Chris Goldfinger playing forever, man. Say it, Wayne Wonder. Sit ya.
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0: Yeah.
1: My friends here in the UK, don't get it twisted. Don't get confused. I know your Mother's Day is gone already from March the 10th. But in the US, it's today. And on the island of Jamaica, where my mother is right now. I know you shouldn't be disappointed, because Mother's Day is like every day we see it. The old cliche says,
0: and ever.
1: Remember, the show will be posted on SoundCloud.com as soon as it ends, and it's going to be available for upload. Mother's Day special. Marlene, good morning. Sheldon, big up yourself, boss.

special Mother's Day special show. I want to say thank you for all the messages I've been receiving. Again, just want to say big up to the class of 82 and the class of 85, JC All Boys. And my new group, the class of 79, Veertech.

0: just want to say big up to all my new listeners as well. If you're new to the Sunday Soul 7-8 show, welcome. I want to send a big shout out to Rupert M. Big shout out to Jacqueline. This is coming from Dwight. Conrad. Gary and the crew and all the veterans in the U.S. Virgin Islands. Good morning.
1: You know, I really don't think this song would ever sell. I don't think people would ever understand. You know, I really don't even sing it well. 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
1: Children live what they learn.
0: Learn what I live and live what I learn. 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
1: Morning goes on to King K and Mama Shaw, big of herself.
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0: loves her James Ingram. She loves me. The best that I can be. Wanna send a shout out to all who shares this show on WhatsApp.
1: She makes me the best that I.
0: Getting all the messages.
1: My baby.
0: How are the people send this whole show out to? Thank you. I wanna say thank you. Again, just wanna say big up to all my listeners. 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
0: now this is what I'm going to close out on.
1: I promise. And
0: this is my Mother's Day show. My Mother's Day tribute show.
1: Just like
0: so again, I want to say thank you for sending it out. And Mama, no matter how high I get, I'll still be looking up to you. You all take care of yourselves, all right? Until next week.